0: help avoid costly litigation. Emily Joveski, Vista News, Victoria.
1: Stats Canada says the consumer price index rose 3% year over year in August, unchanged from July. Officials say prices for gasoline rose at a slower pace compared to the same month last year, but were offset by higher prices for travel, tours, and rent. Gas prices were up nearly 23% in August. That's a drop of nearly 3% from July, but remain elevated because of conflict in the Middle East. Meantime, the agency says price growth for food purchase from stores continued to slow last month, rising 2.8% year over year after increasing 3.1% in July. They also say on a year over year basis, consumers paid less for clothing last month compared with July. Summit.

continued to slow last month, rising 2.8% year-over-year after increasing 2.1% in July. They also say on a year-over-year basis, consumer

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Bruce Hornsby in the range and The Way It Is, kicking off your 5 o'clock hour on Summit, Terrace and Kitimat soundtrack. It is just after 5 o'clock. Good afternoon. I'm Mike Nagel. And it's quitting time. It is, yeah, over and done. Tuesday finished. Two full days gone in this work week, working ourselves ever closer to getting over that hump in the middle of the week and into the downhill slide to the weekend. This hour, Roxette, Oasis, Don Henley, they're all going to be here as well. Nearly News is coming up in a little while. Sloan is here right now. The Rest of My Life on Summit, Terrace and Kitimat soundtrack.

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0: Summit with Roxette and The Look. Harder to Breathe for Maroon 5 before that.
1: These are the stories ripped from the headlines. Actually, they're just the headlines ripped off the stories.
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0: If Marvel doesn't come out with a villain named Cyclospora, they're missing a golden opportunity. Well, 82% of women and 74% of men fix their hair before work. Those of you who don't, we obviously know who you are. Yeah, gotta run a comb through the beard. And finally, over 70% of men admit they have lied about how much they work out on a first date. Hey, the safety padding on this six-pack doesn't just happen. Here's Jan Arden, Could I Be Your Girl on Summit.

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1: This is This Day in Music History for September 15th.
2: 1956.
1: Elvis Presley, he started a 5-week run at number one on the U.S. chart with Don't Be Cruel.
3: Don't

0: 1962.
1: The Four Seasons, they started a 5-week run at number one on the U.S. singles chart with Sherry, making them the very first American group to have 3 number ones in succession. Yeah!

0: 1984.
1: Frankie Goes to Hollywood. Their song Relax became the longest running chart hit since Engelbert Humperdinck's Release Me, after it spent its 43rd week on the UK singles chart. The Steve Miller Band had a UK number one single with The Joker 16 years after its first release. Topped the US Billboard Hot 100 in early 1974.
2: I'm a joker, I'm a smoker, I'm a midnight toker. I give my love in all the rock.
0: 1990.
1: George Michael, he scored his second UK number one solo album with his second release, Listen Without Prejudice, Volume 1.
3: Yeah.

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0: Summit, Terrace and Kitimat Soundtrack, Don Henley and Dirty Laundry. I'm Mike Nagel, and that is it for my time today. Thank you so much for yours. Hang around. Awesome music coming all night long. And then tomorrow morning, Summit Mornings with Steve Little back to wake you up and start you over that hump in the middle of the week, followed by Colin Smith with your midday at work. I'll be back at 2 for your drive home to get you into that downhill slide to the weekend. So until we speak again, have a good one and have one for me. Leaving you with this and Chalk Circle, April Fool on Summit.
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1: Sometimes towns and cities are created around landmarks or natural formations, but Kitimat was different. 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The Kitimat project and town it created remain a model of modern Canadian ingenuity.
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1: The story of the Gupskalox totem pole is one of legend, betrayal, and redemption. Commissioned in 1872 to tell the tale of the Haisla people's tragedy and survival after a devastating smallpox epidemic, the pole was unexpectedly removed in 1929 at the request of a Swedish diplomat attached to BC and shipped to Sweden. The Haisla people were unaware of the removal until later that year and fought for many decades for its return. Finally, in 2006, after 77 years overseas, Chief Gupskalox's totem was returned to the city of Kitimat and the grateful Haisla people.
0: Classics with Altitude.
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1: Watching the whales in this natural habitat, kayaking on its calm, flat water, fishing from any number of its pristine spots. 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The Douglas Channel, just south of Kitimat, yet worlds away.
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1: From the time it was built in the 1950s to house workers for the new Alcan smelter, Kitimat has enjoyed a strong multicultural community. 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English and French Canada, Italy, Portugal, Greece, India, China, the Philippines, even Finland. 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That spirit of multiculturalism goes hand in hand with this saying from back in the day. If you want to study another language, go stand at a bus stop in Kitimat.
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1: Just south of Kitimat, follow the path on a short hike into the trees. Climb the rugged staircase carved into the hillside and let the sound of rushing water guide you to breathtaking Moore Creek Falls. 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
0: Where every song is a high point.
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1: Sometimes towns and cities are created around landmarks or natural formations, but Kitimat was different. 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
1: Each winter, Mother Nature transforms Kitimat into a natural playground. From a morning of cross-country skiing with the sunrise to an afternoon of sledding in snow-covered mountains, unparalleled outdoor adventures await. 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
1: Good morning. I'm Logan Flint. Cilicians LNG has entered a 20-year agreement with Australian energy company Santos for the sale of 1 million tons of LNG per year. The proposed North Coast BC project says the deal adds to its commercial momentum as it moves toward a final investment decision. Western LNG CEO David Thames says Santos's decision reflects a shared commitment to responsible energy development and the importance of supply diversity for long-term energy security. Cilicians has already signed agreements with Shell, Total Energies, and Uniper for 6 million tons of LNG per year. The city of Terrace has moved back to Stage 1 water restrictions as of Monday. The change comes with cooler weather and means a return to the city's regular year-round restrictions. Residents can use sprinklers from 6 to 9 a.m. and 7 to 10 p.m. on their designated days. Odd number addresses can water on odd numbered days, while even numbered addresses can water on even numbered days. Handheld hoses with controlled nozzles can be used at any time. The Regional District of Fraser Fort George says regional fire dispatch services have been successfully migrated to a new next-gen 911 emergency services IP network. Next Generation 911 is a modernization initiative to move emergency communications away from traditional analog systems as technology continues to evolve. According to the regional district, this is the first step to full implementation, which will have improved location accuracy and provide additional forms of emergency communication, such as real-time text and potentially video calls. The regional district of Fraser Fort George provides 911 fire dispatch services across its borders, as well as other regional districts across northern and central BC, including the regional districts of Bulkley Nechaco and Kitimat-Stikine. 11 former BC attorneys have signed a letter affirming their support for modern treaties. Vista Radio provincial reporter Emily Joveski has more.
2: The former attorneys general from a range of political backgrounds say modern treaties offer the best means of advancing reconciliation while maintaining confidence in private property rights. The BC Conservatives and others have raised concerns about the modern treaty process, including how land claims impact private property and access to public lands like parks. The attorneys general insists that modern treaties provide certainty and help avoid costly litigation. Emily Joveski, Vista News, Victoria.
1: And a new poll finds voter support for the BC Conservatives has fallen under new leader Carolyn Findlay. With more is Emily Joveski.
2: The Ipsos poll found support for the BC Conservatives has fallen 8 points since the 2024 provincial election to 35%. It said the party now trails the BC NDP by 10 points. The poll found close to half of British Columbians had a negative impression of Findlay, whose time as leader has been marred by controversies and an exodus of several MLAs from the caucus. Just 17% were favorable towards her. By comparison, the poll found more than 40% of respondents viewed Premier David Eby favorably, while 30% had negative impressions. Emily Joveski, Vista News, Victoria.
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1: In Terrace and Kitimat, cloudy skies today. Should be clear by noon with a high of 18 degrees. Tonight, few clouds rolling in with a low of 10. Tomorrow, mix of sun and cloud, high of 20 degrees, then cloudy skies on Friday with a high of 14. In Prince Rupert, rain this afternoon with a high of 14 degrees. Tonight, clouds with a low of 9. Cloudy tomorrow with a high of 15, then rain on Friday with a high of 14. For Vista News, I'm Logan Flint.
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From the Joshua Tree, it's you two, and I still haven't found what I'm looking for. Good morning. I'm Steve Little. How are you this morning? We're middle of the week, made it to Wednesday. It's nice to have you along. Let's continue with the impression that I get, the mighty, mighty Bostonians right here on the summit. Good morning.

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Every day is a winding road, and Sheryl Crow here up on the summit. It's now 6:20. Good morning. I'm Steve Little. Don't forget, Terrace has Antonio La Rosa coming on September 24th, brought to you by the Terrace Concert Society. And you can get tickets at Mr. River Books. Antonio La Rosa is a fabulous guitar player in rock, folk, and country. It's going to be an electric live show. Again, tickets, Mr. River Books, on Thursday, September 24th, Antonio La Rosa. 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
1: Good morning. I'm Logan Flint. Cilicians LNG has entered a 20-year agreement with Australian energy company Santos for the sale of 1 million tons of LNG per year. The proposed North Coast BC project says the deal adds to its commercial momentum as it moves toward a final investment decision. Western LNG CEO David Thames says Santos's decision reflects a shared commitment to responsible energy development and the importance of supply diversity for long-term energy security. Cilicians has already signed agreements with Shell, Total Energies, and Uniper for 6 million tons of LNG per year. The city of Terrace has moved back to Stage 1 water restrictions as of Monday. The change comes with cooler weather and means a return to the city's regular year-round restrictions. Residents can use sprinklers from 6 to 9 a.m. and 7 to 10 p.m. on their designated days. Odd-numbered addresses can water on odd-numbered days, while even-numbered addresses can water on even-numbered days. Handheld hoses with controlled nozzles can be used at any time. The Regional District of Fraser Fort George says regional fire dispatch services have been successfully migrated to a new next-gen 911 emergency services IP network. Next Generation 911 is a modernization initiative to move emergency communications away from traditional analog systems as technology continues to evolve. According to the regional district, this is the first step to full implementation, which will have improved location accuracy and provide additional forms of emergency communication, such as real-time text and potentially video calls. The regional district of Fraser Fort George provides 911 fire dispatch services across its borders, as well as other regional districts across northern and central BC, including the regional districts of Bulkley and Chaco and Kitimat-Stikine. 11 former BC attorneys have signed a letter affirming

0: Air support for modern treaties. Vista Radio provincial reporter Emily Jovesky has more.
1: The former attorneys general from a range of political backgrounds say modern treaties offer the best means of advancing reconciliation while maintaining confidence in private property rights. The BC Conservatives and others have raised concerns about the modern treaty process, including how land claims impact private property and access to public lands like parks. The attorneys general insists that modern treaties provide certainty and help avoid costly litigation. Emily Jovesky, Vista News, Victoria.
0: And a new poll finds voter support for the BC Conservatives has fallen under new leader Carolyn Findlay. With more is Emily Jovesky.
1: The Ipsos poll found support for the BC Conservatives has fallen 8 points since the 2024 provincial election to 35%. It said the party now trails the BC NDP by 10 points. The poll found close to half of British Columbians had a negative impression of Findlay, whose time as leader has been marred by controversies and an exodus of several MLAs from the caucus. Just 17% were favorable towards her. By comparison, the poll found more than 40% of respondents viewed Premier David Eby favorably, while 30% had negative impressions. Emily Jovesky, Vista News, Victoria.
2: Summit weather.
0: In Terrace and Kitimat, cloudy skies today. Should be clear by noon with a high of 18 degrees. Tonight, few clouds rolling in with a low of 10. Tomorrow, mix of sun and cloud, high of 20 degrees. Then cloudy skies on Friday with a high of 14. In Prince Rupert, rain this afternoon with a high of 14 degrees. Tonight, clouds with a low of 9. Cloudy tomorrow with a high of 15. Then rain on Friday with a high of 14. For Vista News, I'm Logan Flint.
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Start Me Up in the Rolling Stones right here. Up on the summit, 8 degrees at the Terrace Kitimat Airport right now. Highs up to 18. Mostly clear skies expected throughout the day. Maybe some clouds a little later today, but for the most part, you know, not too bad. But make sure the kids have a coat before they hit the bus stop, okay? Or get them a hoodie or something. Make sure they don't just go in a t-shirt. It's going to be a little chilly this morning. High Road Easy, Sash Jordan, Summit.

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Breakfast in America. And Supertramp, Roger Hodgson, said he wrote the song when he was 16 years old. He said it was every Englishman's dream to have breakfast in America. I'm Steve Little. Good morning. It's 6:44 now here up on the summit. Let's continue with a man who recently played his hometown and turned around, played Ladner over the weekend. Last weekend, Rockland Wonderland, Kim Mitchell, Summit.

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1: Good morning. I'm Logan Flint. Cilicians LNG has entered a 20-year agreement with Australian energy company Santos for the sale of 1 million tons of LNG per year. The proposed North Coast BC project says the deal adds to its commercial momentum as it moves toward a final investment decision. Western LNG CEO David Thames says Santos's decision reflects a shared commitment to responsible energy development and the importance of supply diversity for long-term energy security. Cilicians has already signed agreements with Shell, Total Energies, and Uniper for 6 million tons of LNG per year. The city of Terrace has moved back to Stage 1 water restrictions as of Monday. The change comes with cooler weather and means a return to the city's regular year-round restrictions. Residents can use sprinklers from 6 to 9 a.m. and 7 to 10 p.m. on their designated days. Odd number addresses can water on odd numbered days, while even numbered addresses can water on even numbered days. Handheld hoses with controlled nozzles can be used at any time. The Regional District of Fraser Fort George says regional fire dispatch services have been successfully migrated to a new next-gen 911 emergency services IP network. Next Generation 911 is a modernization initiative to move emergency communications away from traditional analog systems as technology continues to evolve. According to the regional district, this is the first step to full implementation, which will have improved location accuracy and provide additional forms of emergency communication, such as real-time text and potentially video calls. The regional district of Fraser Fort George provides 911 fire dispatch services across its borders, as well as other regional districts across northern and central BC, including the regional districts of Bulkley and Chaco and Kitimat-Stikine. 11 former BC attorneys have signed a letter affirming their support for modern treaties. Vista Radio provincial reporter Emily Joveski has more.
2: The former attorneys general from a range of political backgrounds say modern treaties offer the best means of advancing reconciliation while maintaining confidence in private property rights. The BC Conservatives and others have raised concerns about the modern treaty process, including how land claims impact private property and access to public lands like parks. The attorneys general insist that modern treaties provide certainty and help avoid costly litigation. Emily Joveski, Vista News, Victoria.
1: And a new poll finds voter support for the BC Conservatives has fallen under new leader Carrie Lynn Finley. With more is Emily Joveski.
2: The Ipsos poll found support for the BC Conservatives has fallen 8 points since the 2024 provincial election to 35%. It said the party now trails the BC NDP by 10 points. The poll found close to half of British Columbians had a negative impression of Finley, whose time as leader has been marred by controversies and an exodus of several MLAs from the caucus. Just 17% were favorable towards her. By comparison, the poll found more than 40% of respondents viewed Premier David Eby favorably, while 30% had negative impressions. Emily Joveski, Vista News, Victoria.
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1: In Terrace and Kitimat, cloudy skies today, should be clear by noon with a high of 18 degrees. Tonight, few clouds rolling in with a low of 10. Tomorrow, a mix of sun and cloud, high of 20 degrees, then cloudy skies on Friday with a high of 14. In Prince Rupert, rain this afternoon with a high of 14 degrees. Tonight, clouds with a low of 9. Cloudy tomorrow with a high of 15, then rain on Friday with a high of 14. 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

Huey Lewis and the News, The Power of Love, right here. Up on the summit, I'm Steve Little. Good morning. Hope that you're doing well this morning. We'll get to that forecast in just a little bit, but make sure the kids are wearing a jacket on the way to the bus stop this morning, okay? Here's a fall from grace. I'm Adam Marshall. Summit.

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Huey Lewis and the News, The Power of Love, right here. Up on the summit, I'm Steve Little. Good morning. Hope that you're doing well this morning. We'll get to that forecast in just a little bit, but make sure the kids are wearing a jacket on the way to the bus stop this morning, okay? Here's a fall from grace. Amanda Marshall, Summit.

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1: Good morning. I'm Logan Flint. Cilicians LNG has entered a 20-year agreement with Australian energy company Santos for the sale of 1 million tons of LNG per year. The proposed North Coast BC project says the deal adds to its commercial momentum as it moves toward a final investment decision. Western LNG CEO David Thames says Santos's decision reflects a shared commitment to responsible energy development and the importance of supply diversity for long-term energy security. Cilicians has already signed agreements with Shell, Total Energies, and Uniper for 6 million tons of LNG per year. The city of Terrace has moved back to Stage 1 water restrictions as of Monday. The change comes with cooler weather and means a return to the city's regular year-round restrictions. Residents can use sprinklers from 6 to 9 a.m. and 7 to 10 p.m. on their designated days. Odd-numbered addresses can water on odd-numbered days, while even-numbered addresses can water on even-numbered days. Handheld hoses with controlled nozzles can be used at any time. The Regional District of Fraser Fort George says regional fire dispatch services have been successfully migrated to a new next-gen 911 emergency services IP network. Next Generation 911 is a modernization initiative to move emergency communications away from traditional analog systems as technology continues to evolve. According to the regional district, this is the first step to full implementation, which will have improved location accuracy and provide additional forms of emergency communication, such as real-time text and potentially video calls. The regional district of Fraser Fort George provides 911 fire dispatch services across its borders, as well as other regional districts across northern and central BC, including the regional districts of Bulkley and Chaco and Kitimat-Stikine. 11 former BC attorneys have signed a letter affirming their support for modern treaties. Vista Radio provincial reporter Emily Joveski has more.
2: The former attorneys general from a range of political backgrounds say modern treaties offer the best means of advancing reconciliation while maintaining confidence in private property rights. The BC Conservatives and others have raised concerns about the modern treaty process, including how land claims impact private property and access to public lands like parks. The attorneys general insists that modern treaties provide certainty and help avoid costly litigation. Emily Joveski, Vista News, Victoria.
1: And a new poll finds voter support for the BC Conservatives has fallen under new leader Carolyn Findlay. With more is Emily Joveski.
2: The Ipsos poll found support for the BC Conservatives has fallen 8 points since the 2024 provincial election to 35%. It said the party now trails the BC NDP by 10 points. The poll found close to half of British Columbians had a negative impression of Findlay, whose time as leader has been marred by controversies and an exodus of several MLAs from the caucus. Just 17% were favorable towards her. By comparison, the poll found more than 40% of respondents viewed Premier David Eby favorably, while 30% had negative impressions. Emily Joveski, Vista News, Victoria.
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1: In Terrace and Kitimat, cloudy skies today. Should be clear by noon with a high of 18 degrees. Tonight, few clouds rolling in with a low of 10. Tomorrow, a mix of sun and cloud, high of 20 degrees, then cloudy skies on Friday with a high of 14. In Prince Rupert, rain this afternoon with a high of 14 degrees. Tonight, clouds with a low of 9. Cloudy tomorrow with a high of 15, then rain on Friday with a high of 14. For Vista News, I'm Logan Flint.
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Private Eyes and Hall & Oates right here up on the Summit. I don't know if you're familiar with The Onion, but The Onion makes fun of a lot of different sort of things. And one of the things that it was making fun of is pet ownership. And this is just a joke, okay? But they recommend a couple of things. First, for those parents concerned about the added expense a pet brings, remember, many pets and children may be fed to one another. Okay, one more. When selecting a pet, consider your family's lifestyle. Active families may enjoy a dog. Well, sedentary families may just consider a decorative rock. That's from The Onion on pet ownership. You're listening to The Summit. I'm Steve Little. Let's continue now with Make Believe and Thornley.

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10 degrees now out at the Terrace Kitimat Airport. Highs up to 18 today and mainly clear skies. Some fog later this afternoon, but the kids, again, they need to dress warmer headed to the bus stop this morning, okay? Just another reminder for you as you send them out the door. You got to get them out. Here's Lonely Nights, Bryan Adams, right here up on the summit.

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1: Good morning, I'm Logan Flint. Solutions LNG has entered a 20-year agreement with Australian energy company Santos for the sale of 1 million tons of LNG per year. The proposed North Coast BC project says the deal adds to its commercial momentum as it moves toward a final investment decision. Western LNG CEO David Thames says Santos's decision reflects a shared commitment to responsible energy development and the importance of supply diversity for long-term energy security. Solutions has already signed agreements with Shell, Total Energies, and Uniper for 6 million tons of LNG per year. The city of Terrace has moved back to Stage 1 water restrictions as of Monday. The change comes with cooler weather and means a return to the city's regular year-round restrictions. Residents can use sprinklers from 6 to 9 a.m. and 7 to 10 p.m. on their designated days. Odd-number addresses can water on odd-numbered days, while even-numbered addresses can water on even-numbered days. Handheld hoses with controlled nozzles can be used at any time. The Regional District of Fraser Fort George says regional fire dispatch services have been successfully migrated to a new next-gen 911 emergency services IP network. Next Generation 911 is a modernization initiative to move emergency communications away from traditional analog systems as technology continues to evolve. According to the regional district, this is the first step to full implementation, which will have improved location accuracy and provide additional forms of emergency communication, such as real-time text and potentially video calls. The regional district of Fraser Fort George provides 911 fire dispatch services across its borders, as well as other regional districts across northern and central BC, including the regional districts of Bulkley and Chaco and Kitimat-Stikine. 11 former BC attorneys have signed a letter affirming their support for modern treaties. Vista Radio provincial reporter Emily Joveski has more.
2: The former attorneys general from a range of political backgrounds say modern treaties offer the best means of advancing reconciliation while maintaining confidence in private property rights. The BC Conservatives and others have raised concerns about the modern treaty process, including how land claims impact private property and access to public lands like parks. The attorneys general insists that modern treaties provide certainty and help avoid costly litigation. Emily Joveski, Vista News, Victoria.
1: And a new poll finds voter support for the BC Conservatives has fallen under new leader Carrie Lynn Finley. With more is Emily Joveski.
2: The Ipsos poll found support for the BC Conservatives has fallen 8 points since the 2024 provincial election to 35%. It said the party now trails the BC NDP by 10 points. The poll found close to half of British Columbians had a negative impression of Finley, whose time as leader has been marred by controversies and an exodus of several MLAs from the caucus. Just 17% were favorable towards her. By comparison, the poll found more than 40% of respondents viewed Premier David Eby favorably, while 30% had negative impressions. Emily Joveski, Vista News, Victoria.
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1: In Terrace and Kitimat, cloudy skies today. Should be clear by noon with a high of 18 degrees. Tonight, few clouds rolling in with a low of 10. Tomorrow, a mix of sun and cloud, high of 20 degrees, then cloudy skies on Friday with a high of 14. In Prince Rupert, rain this afternoon with a high of 14 degrees. Tonight, clouds with a low of 9. Cloudy tomorrow with a high of 15, then rain on Friday with a high of 14. For Vista News, I'm Logan Flint.
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Edge of 17 and Stevie Nicks. Stevie Nicks still talking to Lindsey Buckingham. You know, we might get a chance to see Fleetwood Mac play the Spear. Mick Fleetwood says that he's on board. John McVie, of course, probably not going to be able to do the tour just because he is not in the best of health. And, of course, Christine McVie passing away a little while back. But could be interesting. Could see Fleetwood Mac in the Spear in Las Vegas. Killer Queen, right here on the Summit.

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3: Good morning. I'm Logan Flint. Solutions LNG has entered a 20-year agreement with Australian energy company Santos for the sale of 1 million tons of LNG per year. The proposed North Coast BC project says the deal adds to its commercial momentum as it moves toward a final investment decision. Western LNG CEO David Thames says Santos' decision reflects a shared commitment to responsible energy development and the importance of supply diversity for long-term energy security. Solutions has already signed agreements with Shell, Total Energies, and Uniper for 6 million tons of LNG per year. The city of Terrace has moved back to Stage 1 water restrictions as of Monday. The change comes with cooler weather and means a return to the city's regular year-round restrictions. Residents can use sprinklers from 6 to 9 a.m. and 7 to 10 p.m. on their designated days. Odd number addresses can water on odd numbered days, while even numbered addresses can water on even numbered days. Handheld hoses with controlled nozzles can be used at any time. The Regional District of Fraser Fort George says regional fire dispatch services have been successfully migrated to a new next-gen 911 emergency services IP network. Next Generation 911 is a modernization initiative to move emergency communications away from traditional analog systems as technology continues to evolve. According to the regional district, this is the first step to full implementation, which will have improved location accuracy and provide additional forms of emergency communication, such as real-time text and potentially video calls. The regional district of Fraser Fort George provides 911 fire dispatch services across its borders, as well as other regional districts across northern and central BC, including the regional districts of Bulkley and Chaco and Kitimat-Stikine. 11 former BC attorneys have signed a letter affirming their support for modern treaties. Vista Radio provincial reporter Emily Joveski has more.
4: The former attorneys general from a range of political backgrounds say modern treaties offer the best means of advancing reconciliation while maintaining confidence in private property rights. The BC Conservatives and others have raised concerns about the modern treaty process, including how land claims impact private property and access to public lands like parks. The attorneys general insists that modern treaties provide certainty and help avoid costly litigation. Emily Joveski, Vista News, Victoria.
3: And a new poll finds voter support for the BC Conservatives has fallen under new leader Carolyn Findlay. With more is Emily Joveski.
4: The Ipsos poll found support for the BC Conservatives has fallen 8 points since the 2024 provincial election to 35%. It said the party now trails the BC NDP by 10 points. The poll found close to half of British Columbians had a negative impression of Findlay, whose time as leader has been marred by controversies and an exodus of several MLAs from the caucus. Just 17% were favorable towards her. By comparison, the poll found

0: more than 40% of respondents viewed Premier David Eby favorably, while 30% had negative impressions. Emily Joveski, Vista News, Victoria.
1: Summit weather. In Terrace and Kitimat, cloudy skies today. Should be clear by noon with a high of 18 degrees. Tonight, few clouds rolling in with a low of 10. Tomorrow, mix of sun and cloud, high of 20 degrees. Then cloudy skies on Friday with a high of 14. In Prince Rupert, rain this afternoon with a high of 14 degrees. Tonight, clouds with a low of 9. Cloudy tomorrow with a high of 15. Then rain on Friday with a high of 14. For Vista News, I'm Logan Flint.
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It's My Life and Bon Jovi. And if today is your birthday, happy birthday to you. You share it with Ed Begley Jr., the actor who's 77. Mickey Rourke, also an actor, 74. David Copperfield, the magician, is 70. Richard Marx, the singer, is 63. And Molly Shannon, the comedian from SNL, well, she's 62. If you're having a birthday today, happy birthday to you. I hope you have a great day today. Kiss you when it's dangerous. 8 seconds up on the summit.

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1: Good morning. I'm Logan Flint. Solutions LNG has entered a 20-year agreement with Australian energy company Santos for the sale of 1 million tons of LNG per year. The proposed North Coast BC project says the deal adds to its commercial momentum as it moves toward a final investment decision. Western LNG CEO David Thames says Santos's decision reflects a shared commitment to responsible energy development and the importance of supply diversity for long-term energy security. Solutions has already signed agreements with Shell, Total Energies, and Uniper for 6 million tons of LNG per year. The city of Terrace has moved back to Stage 1 water restrictions as of Monday. The change comes with cooler weather and means a return to the city's regular year-round restrictions. Residents can use sprinklers from 6 to 9 a.m. and 7 to 10 p.m. on their designated days. Odd number addresses can water on odd numbered days, while even numbered addresses can water on even numbered days. Handheld hoses with controlled nozzles can be used at any time. The Regional District of Fraser Fort George says regional fire dispatch services have been successfully migrated to a new next-gen 911 emergency services IP network. Next Generation 911 is a modernization initiative to move emergency communications away from traditional analog systems as technology continues to evolve. According to the regional district, this is the first step to full implementation, which will have improved location accuracy and provide additional forms of emergency communication, such as real-time text and potentially video calls. The regional district of Fraser Fort George provides 911 fire dispatch services across its borders, as well as other regional districts across northern and central BC, including the regional districts of Bulkley and Chaco and Kitimat-Stikeen. 11 former BC attorneys have signed a letter affirming their support for modern treaties. Vista Radio provincial reporter Emily Joveski has more.
2: The former attorneys general from a range of political backgrounds say modern treaties offer the best means of advancing reconciliation while maintaining confidence in private property rights. The BC Conservatives and others have raised concerns about the modern treaty process, including how land claims impact private property and access to public lands like parks. The attorneys general insist that modern treaties provide certainty and help avoid costly litigation. Emily Joveski, Vista News, Victoria.
1: And a new poll finds voter support for the BC Conservatives has fallen under new leader Carolyn Findlay. With more is Emily Joveski.
2: The Ipsos poll found support for the BC Conservatives has fallen 8 points since the 2024 provincial election to 35%. It said the party now trails the BC NDP by 10 points. The poll found close to half of British Columbians had a negative impression of Findlay, whose time as leader has been marred by controversies and an exodus of several MLAs from the caucus. Just 17% were favorable towards her. By comparison, the poll found more than 40% of respondents viewed Premier David Eby favorably, while 30% had negative impressions. Emily Joveski, Vista News, Victoria.
0: Summit weather.
1: In Terrace and Kitimat, cloudy skies today. Should be clear by noon with a high of 18 degrees. Tonight, few clouds rolling in with a low of 10. Tomorrow, mix of sun and cloud, high of 20 degrees, then cloudy skies on Friday with a high of 14. In Prince Rupert, rain this afternoon with a high of 14 degrees. Tonight, clouds with a low of 9. Cloudy tomorrow with a high of 15, then rain on Friday with a high of 14. For Vista News, I'm Logan Flint.
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1: There's a world of animals to see. Many animal lovers spend tens of thousands of dollars and book months, if not years, in advance so they can travel far and wide to find rare species of their favorite creatures. Yet, there's a world of animals to see close to home. From soaring bald eagles to sharp-toothed porpoises to cream-colored Komodo bears that most of the world could only dream of seeing firsthand on wildlife tours that leave and arrive in Kitimat.
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Separate Ways and Journey right here up on the summit. I'm Steve Little. Thanks for hanging out on this mid-Wednesday. Don't forget, tomorrow is Domino's Pizza Party Thursday. Until then, have a great and a safe day. Colin Smith is up next. Here's Nickelback and Someday on the summit.

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Coming up this hour, music from Meatloaf, AC/DC to throw in the mix as well. We'll look forward to the Terry Fox Run, which is on the way on Sunday. It's starting up at 1 o'clock over at Chill Ice Cream Shop at Millennium Trail in Terrace. And in Kitimat at Kitimat CDC at 1515 Kingfisher Avenue. We'll also take a look at the Toronto Blue Jays, who got absolutely whooped 10-1 by the Detroit Tigers last night. They are back at it this afternoon, hoping to avoid the sweep. And we'll find the high and low temperatures in the last 24 hours across the country and the globe. All that coming up right now, Pink Floyd, it's Money on Summit.

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Summit, Terrace, and Kitomat soundtrack. There is the Police from their debut album, Outlandos Tomorrow, which they put out in November of 1978. That's So Lonely. We also heard from Meatloaf, I'd Do Anything for Love, But I Won't Do That. Colin hanging out on your Wednesday. Hope you're enjoying your day. Let's find those high and low temperatures in the last 24 hours across the country and the world.

We'll begin with the hottest place on the planet. Looks like that wonky weather station in Belize that went sideways a few months back is back at it again. Trying to tell me it was 55.7 degrees Celsius there yesterday. Yeah, I seriously doubt it was hotter in Belize than it was in the Middle East. Especially when you type in Belize weather and it tells you it's 31 today. Oh yeah, so it just, you know, cooled down 24 degrees in less than 24 hours. Happens all the time. The actual hottest place on the planet did move from the Middle East to Northern Africa in Mali. A town of about 1,100 called Daima was up into the high 40s. It peaked in.

47.5 degrees Celsius. At the opposite end of the thermometer, coldest place on Earth, of course, Antarctica. This time it was a place called Nikko, where it was down at minus 73.1. Back here in Canada, coldest place in the country, still up on the eastern side of Melville Island, Nunavut, at Rhea Point. The automatic weather reporting station there registered a reading of minus 11.4. Meanwhile, the hottest place in the country yesterday was found in southern Ontario, about a half-hour drive south of Windsor. Harrow, Ontario, home to about 2,500, up into the high 20s at 27.4. As for us here in the Northwest today, forecast says mainly cloudy skies with a 30% chance of drizzle this morning, clearing near noon and a high of 18. More to come as we keep it rocking right along. I've got Coldplay to get to shortly, but first, this is Kim Stockwood. It's Jerk on Summit.

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Summit, Terrace, and Kitimat soundtrack. There is Coldplay, Speed of Sound. Colin hanging out on your Wednesday. Hope you're enjoying your day. The Terry Fox Run is on the way this weekend, happening on Sunday, the annual event to help raise money and awareness for cancer research. So I encourage you to get involved. There's a run happening in both Terrace and Kitimat at 1 o'clock in the afternoon. In Terrace, you can meet over at Chill Ice Cream Shop at Millennium Trail. It's going along Highway 16 to Frank Street and back, about a 3.3-kilometer route. 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More to come as we continue. I've got AC/DC right around the corner, and we'll take a look at the Toronto Blue Jays. But first, this is Glass Tiger, Thin Red Line. It's on Summit.

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Summit, there is AC/DC, the title track from their 7th album, Back in Black. Colin hanging out on your Wednesday as we approach 12 o'clock. Let's take a look at the Toronto Blue Jays. Well, a tough night for the Blue Jays last night. Got absolutely whooped 10-1 by the Detroit Tigers. That's two losses in a row now for Toronto. And to make matters worse, both Cleveland and Texas won last night. So the Jays are now two games back of the Guardians for that final wildcard spot and a game and a half behind the Rangers, who they play on Friday. So the squad needs to stop the bleeding, avoid the sweep today, and then get set for a massive series versus Texas over the weekend. They've got the day off tomorrow, but first things first, Game 3 versus Detroit goes this afternoon. It's an earlier start today as the Tigers send Cater Montero to the mound. Jays, meanwhile, will put the ball in Max Scherzer's hand, and he'll chuck out the first pitch at 12:07. More to come as we continue to work our way towards 11 o'clock. I've got Colin James on the way, but first, this is Hinder, Lips of an Angel. It's on Summit.

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Summit, Terrace, and Kitimat soundtrack, Sam Roberts, Brother Down. We also heard from Tracy Chapman, Fast Car, kicked off the 11 o'clock hour. I'm Colin. Good morning. Nice to have you along on your Wednesday. Music coming up from the hip and a band that's going to rock BC Place in Vancouver on Sunday. Dave Grohl and Friends, Foo Fighters, coming up this hour as well. Remind you about the North Coast Wine and Whiskey Festival happening at River Lodge in Kitimat on Saturday. It's in support of the Kitimat General Hospital Foundation. Remind you where you can get your tickets so you can support the cause and have a good time. We'll also talk some NHL hockey. Preseason's actually starting on Saturday. Training camps for some teams start today, others tomorrow, doing their media availabilities, physicals, and all that kind of stuff. We're less than 2 weeks away from the start of the NHL season, so we'll chat about that and look ahead to some important dates on the calendar. And this day in music history on the way in just a bit. Find out which artist went to number one on the U.S. album chart 2 decades ago today in 2006. Was his first number one in 30 years, and at the time made him the oldest person to top the album chart. We'll get to that shortly. Right now, this is One Republic, All the Right Moves. It's on Summit.

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1: Anne Shelton was at number one on the UK singles chart with Lay Down Your Arms. She was a vocal star of the 40s and 50s and a one-time singer with the Glenn Miller Orchestra.
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1: Jimi Hendrix. He joined Eric Burdon on stage at Ronnie Scott's in London for what would be the guitarist's last ever public appearance.

0: 1979.
1: The Sugar Hill Gang's Rapper's Delight. It was released, while it's not the first single to feature rapping, it's generally considered to be the song that first popularized hip-hop in the United States and around the world.
2: To the hip-hop, the hippie to the hippie, the hip-hip, the hopper, you don't stop, rock it to the bang, bang, the boogie, say up, jump the boogie to the rhythm of the boogie to beat.
0: 1989.
1: Gloria Estefan went to number one on the U.S. singles chart with Don't Wanna Lose You. It was a number six hit in the U.K. Bob Dylan was at number one on the U.S. album chart with Modern Times, entering the U.S. chart at number one, making it Bob Dylan's first album to reach the number one spot since 1976's Desire, 30 years previous. Also at 65, Bob Dylan became the oldest living musician to top the Billboard album charts. Modern Times proved that Bob Dylan still has it, going to number one in over eight countries.
3: I rolled and I tumbled, I cried the home.
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Summit, Terrorist, and Kidamat soundtrack. There's a band that's going to rock BC Place in Vancouver on Sunday. Foo Fighters, Times Like These. I'm Colin. Good morning. Nice to have you along on your Wednesday. Hope you're enjoying your day. Just a reminder about the North Coast Wine and Whiskey Festival, which is coming up at River Lodge on Saturday. 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They are $100 each, and all the proceeds help enhance health care for the community. So if you have a chance, get on out for an elegant evening of wine and whiskey tastings, food pairings by the talented Chef Carlos from the Chalet, live entertainment, and a silent auction. Going to be a terrific time in support of a fantastic cause. In the meantime, if you want to find out more about it, again, kghf.ca is where to go. You can also get onto the Kitimat General Hospital Foundation's Facebook page. More to come. Pet Shop Boys waiting on deck, and we'll talk some NHL as preseason is starting up on Saturday. Regular season gets fired up in less than 2 weeks. But first, this is Kim Mitchell, Rock and Roll Duty. It's on Summit.

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1: Good afternoon, I'm Ada McCloskey. Cilicium's LNG has entered a 20-year agreement with Australian energy company Santos for the sale of 1 million tons of LNG per year. The proposed North Coast BC project says the deal adds to its commercial momentum as it moves towards a final investment decision. Western LNG CEO Davis Thames says Santos's decision reflects a shared commitment to responsible energy development and the importance of supply diversity for long-term energy security. Cilicium has already signed agreements with Shell, Total Energies, and Uniper for 6 million tons of LNG per year. The city of Terrace has moved back to Stage 1 water restrictions as of yesterday. The change comes with cooler weather and means a return to the city's regular year-round restrictions. Residents can use sprinklers from 6 to 9 a.m. and 7 to 10 p.m. on their designated days. Odd number addresses can water on odd number days, while even number addresses can water on even number days. Handheld hoses with controlled nozzles can be used at any time. A new poll finds voter support for the BC Conservatives has fallen under new leader Carolyn Findlay. With more, here's Vista Radio provincial reporter Emily Joveski.
2: The Ipsos poll found support for the BC Conservatives has fallen 8 points since the 2024 provincial election to 35%. It said the party now trails the BC NDP by 10 points. The poll found close to half of British Columbians had a negative impression of Findlay, whose time as leader has been marred by controversies and an exodus of several MLAs from the caucus. Just 17% were favorable towards her. By comparison, the poll found more than 40% of respondents viewed Premier David Eby favorably, while 30% had negative impressions. Emily Joveski, Vista News, Victoria.
1: A BC Supreme Court judge says provincial rules requiring foreign trade Canadian doctors to work in rural and remote areas of BC is illegal. Under the policy, international graduates who get a residency position must agree to work for 2 or 3 years in an underserviced area of the province, and there can be a major financial penalties for breaking that agreement. The judge says the rules impact graduates' ability to decide where to live, free from government interference. Health Minister Ravi Kalon says his ministry is reviewing the ruling.
3: But the bottom line is that this program is staying. It's vitally important for us as a province, and we will adjust laws and rules to ensure that we're able to attract doctors and ensuring that they live up to their commitments if they do come.
1: The judge acknowledged the ruling could impact staffing in remote and rural areas and suspended the decision for 60 days to allow the province time to address the issues.
0: Summit weather.
1: In Terrace and Kitimat, mainly cloudy skies will clear early this afternoon with a high of 18. Tonight, expect a few clouds before increasing cloudiness later this evening with fog patches developing after midnight and a low of 10. Over in Prince Rupert, mainly cloudy today with a 60% chance of showers and a high of 14. Tonight, a few clouds will give way to increasing cloudiness overnight with fog patches developing and a low of 9. For Vista News, I'm Ada McCloskey.
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Summit, Terrace, and Kitimat soundtrack. Bedouin Sound Clash, When the Night Feels My Song. We also heard from Guns N' Roses, Sweet Child of Mine. I'm Colin. Good afternoon. Nice to have you along on your Wednesday. Music coming up from the Cars, John Mellencamp to throw in the mix this hour as well. Remind you about Northern Savings Credit Union's WOW Kid and how you can help a youngster win a $250 savings account. Next winner will be announced on the last day of the month on Wednesday the 30th. You've got 2 weeks to put the kids into the running. Also remind you about Made and Played in Canada.ca. Encourage you to hop on there. Check out those awesome artists from all over the country. Today we'll highlight a band from Asuyus called Plastic Lifestyle. And I'll remind you about Domino's Pizza Party Thursday. It's back on the Steve Little Morning Show tomorrow morning. A shot at a $50 gift card from Domino's Pizza. All that coming up right now. Mark Knopfler and Friends, Dire Straits, Sultans of Swing. It's on Summit.

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Summit, Terrace, and Kitimat soundtrack. There is The Cars, Magic. I'm Colin. Good afternoon. Hope you're enjoying your Wednesday. 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You can find the contest section up at the top. 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Northern Savings Credit Union WOW Kid winner is always announced on the final Wednesday of the month, which is the last day of the month. 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Again, myterracenow.com, and good luck to all the kids on the way in a couple weeks. More to come as we continue. Janet Jackson to get to shortly, but first, Our Lady Peace, 4 a.m. It's on Summit.

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1: Summit, Terrace, and Kitimat soundtrack. There is Janet Jackson, Nasty. I'm Colin. Good afternoon. Hope you're enjoying your day. Hey, have you checked out Made and Played in Canada.ca yet or downloaded that app? Get on it. Have a listen. Tons of artists from all over the country are waiting to be discovered. Not all of it's fantastic, but I guarantee you're going to find some tracks you thoroughly enjoy. So hop on and have a listen if you haven't yet. Continuing to highlight artists from here in the province, and today we've got a band from Soyuz, or I guess Asuyuz if you're from there. The artist is Plastic Lifestyle, and the song is called Glitter Van.

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Speaking of Made and Played in Canada, here's a band that formed in Vancouver in 1976 as Stanley Screamer, and then the next year changed their name to Prism. This is Spaceship Superstar on Summit.

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Summit, Terrace and Kitimat Soundtrack, John Mellencamp, Pink Houses. Hey, don't forget, Domino's Pizza Party Thursday is back on the Steve Little Morning Show tomorrow morning. He'll give you a shot to win a $50 gift card from Domino's Pizza. So tune in between 6 and 10 o'clock. 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When you hear it, have your texting thumbs ready. Fire Steve a note, 250-615-8171. Ninth texter through is going to win that pizza. So tune in tomorrow morning and good luck. It's Domino's Pizza Party Thursday from us here at Summit, Terrace and Kitimat Soundtrack.

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0: mystery.
1: Summit, Terrace, and Kitimat soundtrack. There is Sarah McLachlan, Building a Mystery. We also heard from Toto, Africa, kicked off the 1 o'clock hour. I'm Colin. Good afternoon. Nice to have you along. Music coming up from Green Day. Some Rush to throw in the mix this hour as well. Remind you about the Terry Fox Run, which is coming up at 1 in the afternoon on Sunday. Starting up at Chill Soda Shop at Millennium Trail in Terrace, as well as Kitimat CDC at 1515 Kingfisher Avenue. And today's Interestingly Useless Fact coming up in just a bit has to do with the Centenarians Club. People over 100 years old, I'll tell you which country has over 100,000 people living that long. We'll get to that in a bit, but first, it's free all right now on Summit.

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0: Summit, Terrace, and Kitomat soundtrack. Edie Brickell, What I Am. Colin hanging out on your Wednesday. I've got the odds to get to shortly, and Hall & Oates next.
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4: Useless.
2: I find it extremely interesting.
4: Completely useless.
0: Here's today's interestingly useless fact. Has to do with the Centenarians Club, people over 100 years old. Can you guess which country now has over 100,000? Probably. If you said Japan, you're absolutely right. According to recent statistics, this year marks the first time that the centenarian population in Japan has surpassed 100,000. Japan now has 107,677 people aged 100 or older. Yeah, in the last 12 months, Japan added almost 8,000 centenarians. What's even more incredible is that number has increased for 56 consecutive years. Women overwhelmingly dominate that group. About 88% of Japan's centenarians are women, over 94,000 compared to the just over 13,000 men. And that growth becomes even more dramatic when you look back at it, as Japan started keeping those records back in 1963. And at that time, the country had just 153 people over 100. Officials in Japan point to improvements in nutrition, living conditions, and medical care as some of the factors helping people live longer than ever. The oldest member of Japan's Centenarian Club is Fuyo Kishimoto at 114 years old. Pretty incredible stuff. Today's interestingly useless fact.
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Summit, Terrace, and Kitimat soundtrack. There is Green Day. Yeah, in 2 weeks, you're going to have to wake them up. I'm Colin. Good afternoon. The Terry Fox Run is on the way this weekend, happening on Sunday, the annual event to help raise money and awareness for cancer research. So I encourage you to get involved. There's a run happening in both Terrace and Kitimat at 1 o'clock in the afternoon. In Terrace, you can meet over at Chill Ice Cream Shop at Millennium Trail. It's going along Highway 16 to Frank Street and back, about a 3.3-kilometer route. 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And again, you can walk, you can run, bike, rollerblade, wheelchairs, dogs on a leash, everybody is welcome. 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

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I'm Colin. It's been great hanging out as we approach the 2 o'clock hour. 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We'd love to hear from you. Mike Nagel is next. He'll take you through the afternoon. This will do it for me right here. Enjoy the rest of your day. I'll catch you on the flip side.

0: If your boss is on your butt and you need to focus, Summit Middays might help. 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

Summit with Big Sugar and Nicotina. Bon Jovi before that, Wanted Dead or Alive. Good afternoon, I'm Mike Nagel. It is just after 2 o'clock on your Wednesday, September the 16th, and we got My Chemical Romance, Fine Young Cannibals, Queen, all coming up this hour as well. I'll have some birthdays for you in just a little while. Right now, Fleetwood Mac, here's The Chain on Summit, Terrace and Kitimat soundtrack.

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Summit, Terrace, and Kitimat soundtrack, The Black Crowes, and Jealous Again. And now let's take a trip around the region, see what's going on in the Northwest. In Prince Rupert, free youth swordplay lesson is coming up on Tuesday, October the 6th, from 5:30 to 7 p.m. at the Museum of Northern BC. Bring your kids to try a free swordplay lesson in the Golden Triangle Fencing Studio, located in Suite 150 in the Museum of Northern BC. The lesson will focus on the basics of stance, attack, and defense, with games to help the kids practice their skills. Ages 8 to 14 will need a parent or legal guardian to fill in the informed consent form. This class is the first of four in a month-long introductory course. In Terrace, monthly sound healing event is on October 17th from 6:30 to 7:30 p.m., 304 4546 Park Avenue. Each evening will be slightly different from the last time, bringing a variety of sound healing and meditation practices. $25 per person. You park in the private outside parking lot behind the building and come in through the back access door. Follow the hall to the stairs, up one flight of stairs, and you'll find them in Suite 304. Bring a warm blanket and a pillow. There'll be mats on the floor with the option for those who have trouble laying on the floor to use one of the three recliners. 48 hours notice is required for a full refund. Cost is $25 per person to be e-transferred to Lori, L-A-U-R-I-E, at harmony-hands.net. And in Smithers, the Terry Fox Run is going to be happening at 1425 Main Street. Bring your friends, family, and co-workers, teammates to the 2026 Smithers Terry Fox Run on Sunday, September 20th. Registration starts at 1 p.m. with the run, walk, bike starting at 2 p.m. The annual barbecue will also be returning from 2:30 p.m. to 4 p.m. by donation. 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And that's a few things that are going on around the region. Here's She Drives Me Crazy from Fine Young Cannibals on Summit.

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0: A big happy birthday going out to Terrace resident Anne Wright. Happy birthday, Anne, from your friends and family. Celebrities celebrating today. We have Alexis Bledel, who was in Tuck Everlasting, Sin City, The Sisterhood of the Traveling Pants movies, Girl Walks into a Bar, Crypto, Gilmore Girls, Us and Them, The Handmaid's Tale. Alexis Bledel turning 45 today. Amy Poehler, Mean Girls, Blades of Glory, Baby Mama, Hoodwinked 2, Hood vs. Evil, The Inside Out movies, Saturday Night Live, The Mighty Bee, Parks and Recreation, Amy Poehler turning 55 today. And Mickey Rourke, 1941, Body Heat, The Pope of Greenwich Village, 9.5 weeks, Barfly, Harley Davidson and the Marlboro Man, Sin City, Sin City, A Dame to Kill For, The Wrestler, Devil's Play, Mickey Rourke turning 74 today. So if you're celebrating a birthday today, those are some celebrities and Anne you share it with. Here's Sloan, the good in everyone on Summit.
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1: Here's your thought for the day. Your daily ponderance. 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
0: Does peanut butter really have butter in it? We're almost at 3 o'clock on your Wednesday afternoon, getting ever closer to being over that hump in the middle of the week. Michael Jackson, the White Stripes, ZZ Top, all going to be here after 3 o'clock. Also, nearly news. This Day in Music History is on the way. 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

Summit, Terrace and Kitimat, Soundtrack, Barney Bentall, Something to Live For, Santana with Rob Thomas before that, Smooth. It's just after 3 o'clock now. Good afternoon. I'm Mike Nagel. Awesome to be with you. Gloria Gaynor, Gowan, Snow are all going to be here this hour as well. Nearly News a little bit later on. Here is Heart to get you started again. Barracuda on Summit, Terrace and Kitimat, Soundtrack.

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1: Anne Shelton was at number one on the UK singles chart with Lay Down Your Arms. She was a vocal star of the 40s and 50s and a one-time singer with the Glenn Miller Orchestra.
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4: Jimi Hendrix. He joined Eric Burdon on stage at Ronnie Scott's in London for what would be the guitarist's last ever public appearance.

0: 1979.
1: The Sugar Hill Gang's Rapper's Delight. It was released, well, it's not the first single to feature rapping. It's generally considered to be the song that first popularized hip-hop in the United States and around the world.
2: To the hip. The hippie to the hippie to hip hip, the hopper you don't stop, rock it to the bang, make the boogie say up, jump the boogie to the rhythm of the boogie to beat.
0: 1989.
1: Gloria Estefan went to number one on the U.S. singles chart with Don't Wanna Lose You. It was a number six hit in the U.K. Bob Dylan was at number one on the U.S. album chart with Modern Times, entering the U.S. chart at number one, making it Bob Dylan's first album to reach the number one spot since 1976's Desire, 30 years previous. Also at 65, Bob Dylan became the oldest living musician to top the Billboard album charts. Modern Times proved that Bob Dylan still has it, going to number one in over eight countries.
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1: These are the stories ripped from the headlines. 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

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Their new slogan, you can do it, elves can help. Well, about 11% of people say they like the taste of envelope glue. And finally, I'm wondering how much of our life we spend waiting to leave. Here's Gowan and A Criminal Mind on Summit.

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0: Today's status comes from Sheila. Sheila says, clapping is literally hitting yourself because you like something. We're almost at 4 o'clock, and starting off your 4 o'clock hour is going to be Lionel Richie. We're also going to hear from Boston and Bush next hour as well. Got some birthdays on the way for you, and a trip around the region. Here is snow to help you get there. Everybody wants to be like you on Summit, Terrace and Kitimat Soundtrack.

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1: Good afternoon, I'm Aidan McCloskey. A northern BC hunter has been fined $5,000 after pleading guilty to killing a caribou outside of an open hunting season. The BC Conservation Officer Service says a mature bull was discovered during a remote ATV patrol along Jade Boulder Road in the Dease Lake area. $4,999 of the penalty will go to the Habitat Conservation Trust Foundation. The individual also forfeited wildlife that had been seized. The Conservation Officer Service is reminding hunters to follow all wildlife regulations. The city of Terrace has moved back to Stage 1 water restrictions as of Monday. The change comes with cooler weather and means a return to the city's regular year-round restrictions. Residents can use sprinklers from 6 to 9 a.m. and 7 to 10 p.m. on their designated days. Odd-number addresses can water on odd-number days, while even-number addresses can water on even-number days. Handheld hoses with controlled nozzles can be used at any time. BC Housing selected the Bulkley Valley Harm Reduction Society to operate its new interim shelter in Smithers. Society spokesperson Billy Kennedy says the increase to 25 beds compared to its previous shelter is a benefit.
2: One of the hottest parts about last winter was knowing there were people who really needed somewhere to sleep that was warm and having to turn them away because we'd reached our occupancy limit.
1: BC Housing says renovations on its 3rd Avenue location is set to start in October, with the shelter opening later this year. The new hearth-funded shelter was announced in February and received council approval on July 14th. Gun control advocates say Canadians deserve more information from RCMP about the firearms used in February's mass shooting that left 8 dead in Tumbler Ridge. The group released a letter today to RCMP Commissioner Mike Duhaime. They say too many details are still unknown 7 months after the shooting, and having the facts could help prevent further shootings. Premier David Eby says the RCMP should release the information as soon as they can without compromising the investigation.
3: I had expected, bluntly, that there would be a very relatively short investigation because the shooter was known, the shooter is dead. But clearly there are other elements of this that the RCMP are chasing down.
1: The RCMP says in a statement that they appreciate the public's patience and it's not possible to provide any timeline right now for when the investigation will be finished. A new poll finds voter support for the BC Conservatives has fallen under new leader Carolyn Findlay. The Ipsos poll found support for the BC Conservatives has fallen 8 points since the 2024 provincial election to 35%. It said the party now trails the BC NDP by 10 points. The poll found close to half of British Columbians had a negative impression of Findlay, whose time as leader has been marred by controversies and an exodus of several MLAs from the caucus. Just 17% were favorable towards her. The poll found 41% of respondents viewed Premier David Eby favorably, while 30% had negative impressions.
0: Summit weather.
1: In Terrace and Kitimat, partly cloudy skies continue this afternoon with a high of 18. Tonight, expect a few clouds before increasing cloudiness late this evening, with fog patches developing after midnight and a low of 10. Looking ahead to tomorrow, it'll be a mix of sun and cloud, with fog patches dissipating in the morning and a high of 20. Tomorrow night will bring cloudy periods with a low of 10. Over in Prince Rupert today, mainly cloudy with a 60% chance of showers and a high of 14. Tonight, a few clouds will give way to increasing cloudiness overnight, with fog patches developing and a low of 9. Tomorrow brings mainly cloudy skies with fog patches dissipating late in the morning and a high of 15. Tomorrow night will be cloudy with a 40% chance of showers and a low of 12. For Vista News, I'm Aidan McCloskey.
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Summit, Terrace, and Kitimat soundtrack with Default and Count on Me. Lionel Richie before that, All Night Long, starting off your 4 o'clock hour. Good afternoon, I'm Mike Nagel. Steve Winwood, Creed, the Kings are all coming up this hour. So is Peter Gabriel. He's going to be here too. Loaded hour. And we'll have some birthdays for you in just a little while to help get you going again. Here is Boston, More Than a Feeling on Summit, Terrace, and Kitimat soundtrack.

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Summit with Steve Winwood and back in the high life again. A big happy birthday going out to Terrace resident Anne Wright. Happy birthday, Anne, from your friends and family. Celebrities celebrating today. We have Alexis Bledel, who was in Tuck Everlasting, Sin City, The Sisterhood of the Traveling Pants movies, Girl Walks into a Bar, Crypto, Gilmore Girls, Us and Them, The Handmaid's Tale. Alexis Bledel turning 45 today. Amy Poehler, Mean Girls, Blades of Glory, Baby Mama, Hoodwinked 2, Hood vs. Evil, The Inside Out movies, Saturday Night Live, The Mighty Bee, Parks and Recreation, Amy Poehler turning 55 today. And Mickey Rourke, 1941, Body Heat, The Pope of Greenwich Village, 9.5 weeks, Barfly, Harley Davidson and the Marlboro Man, Sin City, A Dame to Kill For, The Wrestler, Devil's Play, Mickey Rourke turning 74 today. So if you're celebrating a birthday today, those are some celebrities and you share it with. Here's Creed with Higher on Summit.

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And now let's take a trip around the region, see what's going on in the Northwest. In Prince Rupert, free youth swordplay lesson is coming up on Tuesday, October the 6th from 5:30 to 7 p.m. at the Museum of Northern BC. 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The lesson will focus on the basics of stance, attack, and defense, with games to help the kids practice their skills. Ages 8 to 14 will need a parent or legal guardian to fill in the informed consent form. This class is the first of four in a month-long introductory course. In Terrace, monthly sound healing event is on October 17th from 6:30 to 7:30 p.m., 304 4546 Park Avenue. Each evening will be slightly different from the last time, bringing a variety of sound healing and meditation practices. $25 per person. You park in the private outside parking lot behind the building and come in through the back access door. Follow the hall to the stairs, up one flight of stairs, and you'll find them in Suite 304. Bring a warm blanket and a pillow. There'll be mats on the floor with the option for those who have trouble laying on the floor to use one of the three recliners. 48 hours notice is required for a full refund. Cost is $25 per person to be e-transferred to Lori, L-A-U-R-I-E, at harmony-hands.net. And in Smithers, the Terry Fox Run is going to be happening at 1425 Main Street. 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Here are the Kings. 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

0: Summit, Peter Gabriel, and Sledgehammer. We're almost at 5 o'clock. It's almost quitting time on your Wednesday afternoon, which means we are almost over that hump and into the downhill slide to the weekend. Starting off your 5 o'clock hour is going to be the Eurythmics. We're also going to hear from the Stones, EMF, Robert Palmer, and Nearly News and This Day in Music History are both on the way. But first,
1: here's your thought for the day. Your daily ponderance. That thing that gives you something to focus and concentrate on all day long.
0: Does peanut butter really have butter in it? Here's Corey Hart and Sunglasses at Night on Summit.

0: From the MyKittimAtNow.com newsroom, this is Summit News.
1: Good afternoon, I'm Aiden McCloskey. A northern BC hunter has been fined $5,000 after pleading guilty to killing a caribou outside of an open hunting season. The BC Conservation Officer Service says a mature bull was discovered during a remote ATV patrol along Jade Boulder Road in the Dease Lake area. $4,999 of the penalty will go to the Habitat Conservation Trust Foundation. The individual also forfeited wildlife that had been seized. The Conservation Officer Service is reminding hunters to follow all wildlife regulations. The city of Terrace has moved back to stage 1 water restrictions as of Monday.